0: catch me now, I'm going down.
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0: Watch me now, I'm going down.
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1: Hello, it's me again. Don't you know it's hard to keep a good woman down? But then again, maybe that could be fun.

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0: Watch me now, I'm going down.
1: And my name is Bobby Brown.
0: Watch me now, I'm going down.
2: Yeah, I know you'd be surprised.

Go pop, pop it up, pop. Pop, pop it up, pop. Pop, pop it up, pop. Pop, pop it up, pop.

0: 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Give me all your money.
1: This is the story of my baker.